0: Love that track. Eagles, Life in the Fast Lane. Time now for advice from Woody. Woody, I've been dealing with something for a long time. This is as long as I can remember.
1: I've often told you if you just would quit picking it, it would heal.
0: Not that. That's a different issue. I've been mad at Magic. Magic itself, people who do it, it makes me angry.
1: Your Magic instructor was a little handsy.
0: I've never been interested in Magic. Woody, I'm telling you, someone pulls out a deck of cards and they go, let me show you a trick. And I go, let me punch you and see where that goes. I think about violence as soon as I start seeing somebody. I can't watch it on TV. I can't watch movies about Magic. I can't. If there's a coworker that's interested in Magic, I want to leave the room every time they pull out a deck of cards or, you know, a stupid hat. Don't know what it is. And I don't know anybody that does Magic. I didn't grow up around Magic. I just get angry about it.
1: That's why. You were picked last for the Magic team. That's what it was in high school. They didn't pick you. And you're like, you had all your Presto change all ready to go. They're like, yeah, you know what? We've got enough people in the Magic team locker. Thank you. That's what it is. Just get over it, man.
0: Can I show you some Magic right now?
1: Sure.
0: I'm kind of learning that I don't actually get advice from Woody. Anyway, that's Box 20 on Jack.

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0: Nina, 99 Red Balloons on One Hit Wonder Wednesday. Sherry?
1: Okay, a lot of excitement right now about the Queen City X coming up July 29th to August 2nd. Yeah. Of course, just announced yesterday.
2: Give me an R!
1: Oh, July 30th. Yeah. You've got Helix hitting the main stage along with...
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1: Oh my God, back in the One Hit Wonder chair, it's Josh Watson filling in for Sean and Jen for the next 6, 7, 8 days, I think it is. Radio, you're not known for your mathematical skills. It's good to be along with you midweek. One Hit Wonder Wednesday continues. 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